0: SIBC News.
1: For the first time ever, there has been a helicopter medical evacuation from the Rosebank field, 85 nautical miles west-northwest of Unst. The current Coast Guard helicopter based at Summer was tasked to one of 10 offshore support vessels currently working in the field on the Rosebank project. The helicopter took a crewman in need of medical attention to the emergency landing site in Lerwick for transfer to the ambulance service. Nature Scot has launched a consultation on Scotland's peatlands, about half of Shetland is peatland, compared to about a quarter of Scotland. In Shetland, the Shetland Amenity Trust, as well as Nature Scot, is involved in work to preserve peatland and to restore degraded peatland. Nature Scot highlighted that peatlands are carbon sinks, estimated to hold the equivalent of 140 years' worth of Scotland's total annual greenhouse gas emissions, and they also offer a special home for wildlife. Speaking in the House of Commons during a government statement on the economic response to the conflict in Iran, Alistair Carmichael pressed the Chancellor of the Exchequer to unlock fairer support for farmers and food producers. Mr. Carmichael welcomed a cut in duty on red diesel, but he called for further action on fertiliser prices. He advised caution on plans to open up the UK to greater food imports, since this could undermine homegrown production.
2: Psst. You. Yeah, you.
3: Listening to the radio. Up to whatever.
2: We just wanted to let you know there's a lotto draw coming up, and
4: it could be you.
3: Yeah, what he said. Lotto. From the National Lottery. Rules and procedures apply. Players must be 18 or over.

she danced under the weight of her clouds. But for the first time in a long time, she believed that one day she would again feel the sun. She must be patient. She must have faith in the seeds that are planted beneath the snow. She must hold on, and she must let go.

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1: For the first time ever, there has been a helicopter medical evacuation from the Rosebank field, 85 nautical miles west-northwest of Unst. The current Coast Guard helicopter based at Zumba was tasked to one of 10 offshore support vessels currently working in the field on the Rosebank project. The helicopter took a crewman in need of medical attention to the emergency landing site in Lerwick for transfer to the ambulance service. Nature Scot has launched a consultation on Scotland's peatlands, about half of Shetland's peatland, compared to about a quarter of Scotland. In Shetland, the Shetland Amenity Trust, as well as Nature Scot, is involved in work to preserve peatland and to restore degraded peatland. Nature Scot highlighted that peatlands are carbon sinks, estimated to hold the equivalent of 140 years' worth of Scotland's total annual greenhouse gas emissions, and they also offer a special home for wildlife. Speaking in the House of Commons during a government statement on the economic response to the conflict in Iran, Alistair Carmichael pressed the Chancellor of the Exchequer to unlock fairer support for farmers and food producers. Mr. Carmichael welcomed a cut in duty on red diesel, but he called for further action on fertiliser prices. He advised caution on plans to open up the UK to greater food imports, since this could undermine homegrown production.

17 minutes is all that it takes. My feet move faster than my heart can race. I've been away for 7 weeks and a little bit of change, but the rainbow I was chasing only led me to the rain. I was looking for the sun.

0: SIBC News.
1: For the first time ever, there has been a helicopter medical evacuation from the Rosebank field, 85 nautical miles west-northwest of Unst. The current Coast Guard helicopter based at Summer was tasked to one of 10 offshore support vessels currently working in the field on the Rosebank project. The helicopter took a crewman in need of medical attention to the emergency landing site in Lerwick for transfer to the ambulance service. Nature Scott has launched a consultation on Scotland's peatlands, about half of Shetland is peatland, compared to about a quarter of Scotland. In Shetland, the Shetland Amenity Trust, as well as Nature Scott, is involved in work to preserve peatland and to restore degraded peatland. Nature Scott highlighted that peatlands are carbon sinks, estimated to hold the equivalent of 140 years' worth of Scotland's total annual greenhouse gas emissions, and they also offer a special home for wildlife. Speaking in the House of Commons during a government statement on the economic response to the conflict in Iran, Alistair Carmichael pressed the Chancellor of the Exchequer to unlock fairer support for farmers and food producers. Mr. Carmichael welcomed a cut in duty on red diesel, but he called for further action on fertiliser prices. He advised caution on plans to open up the UK to greater food imports, since this could undermine homegrown production.
2: Psst. You. Yeah, you. Listening to the radio. Up to whatever. We just wanted to let you know there's a lotto draw coming up, and
3: it could be you.
2: Yeah, what he said. Lotto. From the National Lottery. Rules and procedures apply. Players must be 18 or over.

something about it still feels strange. Like looking in a mirror, trying to steady yourself and seeing somebody else. And everything is not the same now.

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1: For the first time ever, there has been a helicopter medical evacuation from the Rosebank field, 85 nautical miles west-northwest of Unst. The current Coast Guard helicopter based at Zumba was tasked to one of 10 offshore support vessels currently working in the field on the Rosebank project. The helicopter took a crewman in need of medical attention to the emergency landing site in Lerwick for transfer to the ambulance service. Nature Scot has launched a consultation on Scotland's peatlands, about half of Shetland is peatland, compared to about a quarter of Scotland. In Shetland, the Shetland Amenity Trust, as well as Nature Scot, is involved in work to preserve peatland and to restore degraded peatland. Nature Scot highlighted that peatlands are carbon sinks, estimated to hold the equivalent of 140 years' worth of Scotland's total annual greenhouse gas emissions, and they also offer a special home for wildlife. Speaking in the House of Commons during a government statement on the economic response to the conflict in Iran, Alistair Carmichael pressed the Chancellor of the Exchequer to unlock fairer support for farmers and food producers. Mr. Carmichael welcomed a cut in duty on red diesel, but he called for further action on fertiliser prices. He advised caution on plans to open up the UK to greater food imports, since this could undermine homegrown production.

Let's get the party started. See you at the bar, you was hardly talking. That's when I knew that your heart was scarring. Friends to lovers need a part to star in. Like, wait, babe, let me

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1: For the first time ever, there has been a helicopter medical evacuation from the Rosebank field, 85 nautical miles west-northwest of Unst. The current Coast Guard helicopter based at Zumba was tasked to one of 10 offshore support vessels currently working in the field on the Rosebank project. The helicopter took a crewman in need of medical attention to the emergency landing site in Lerwick for transfer to the ambulance service. Nature Scot has launched a consultation on Scotland's peatlands, about half of Shetland's peatland compared to about a quarter of Scotland. In Shetland, the Shetland Amenity Trust, as well as Nature Scot, is involved in work to preserve peatland and to restore degraded peatland. Nature Scot highlighted that peatlands are carbon sinks, estimated to hold the equivalent of 140 years' worth of Scotland's total annual greenhouse gas emissions, and they also offer a special home for wildlife. Speaking in the House of Commons during a government statement on the economic response to the conflict in Iran, Alistair Carmichael pressed the Chancellor of the Exchequer to unlock fairer support for farmers and food producers. Mr. Carmichael welcomed a cut in duty on red diesel, but he called for further action on fertiliser prices. He advised caution on plans to open up the UK to greater food imports, since this could undermine homegrown production.
2: You. Yeah, you. Listening to the radio. Up to whatever. We just wanted to let you know there's a lotto draw coming up, and
3: it could be you.
2: Yeah, what he said. Lotto. From the National Lottery. Rules and procedures apply. Players must be 18 or over.

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1: For the first time ever, there has been a helicopter medical evacuation from the Rosebank field, 85 nautical miles west-northwest of Unst. The current Coast Guard helicopter based at Summer was tasked to one of 10 offshore support vessels currently working in the field on the Rosebank project. The helicopter took a crewman in need of medical attention to the emergency landing site in Lerwick for transfer to the ambulance service. Nature Scot has launched a consultation on Scotland's peatlands, about half of Shetland is peatland, compared to about a quarter of Scotland. In Shetland, the Shetland Amenity Trust, as well as Nature Scot, is involved in work to preserve peatland and to restore degraded peatland. Nature Scot highlighted that peatlands are carbon sinks, estimated to hold the equivalent of 140 years' worth of Scotland's total annual greenhouse gas emissions, and they also offer a special home for wildlife. Speaking in the House of Commons during a government statement on the economic response to the conflict in Iran, Alistair Carmichael pressed the Chancellor of the Exchequer to unlock fairer support for farmers and food producers. Mr. Carmichael welcomed a cut in duty on red diesel, but he called for further action on fertiliser prices. He advised caution on plans to open up the UK to greater food imports, since this could undermine homegrown production.
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1: It was arranged for the Lavic Coast Guard rescue team to go to Walser to identify ordnance found on the tideline near Broch. Meanwhile, a Coast Guard rescue helicopter based at Summer was tasked for an NHS patient transfer. This is from Kirkcall to Inverness. Two offshore operators have commented on the developments off Shetland. Amjad BCU, Chief Executive of EnQuest, operator of the Sonwer Terminal, has confirmed that the six-well platform drilling programme by Odfjell Technology in the Magnus Field, 70 nautical miles northeast of Unst, is getting underway. Platform drilling means that a standalone drilling rig is not required. EnQuest is also progressing with a Kraken enhanced oil recovery project, 70 nautical miles east of Boden, and it is developing plans for the Bressa field, 70 nautical miles east of Moosa. And Ithaca Energy, which is sole owner of Cambo and has 20% of Rosebank, both 85 nautical miles west and west-northwest of Unst, has said that it hopes to progress with Cambo after de-risking the project, and that production from Rosebank is on track to start in the coming months. Two vessels that have been working in the Rosebank area, the cable ship CS Sovereign and the diving support vessel Deep Arctic, will be in Lerwick Harbour today. Meanwhile, the 153-metre heavy lift vessel BBC Amethyst arrived at the Dalesville base yesterday evening, carrying reels for the Rosebank project. Reels are spools of flexible pipe or control cable which will be connected between the floating production storage and offloading vessel, Petroloyal Rosebank, and the wellheads. Other reels of mooring cables have been stored for some years at the Greenhead Base, the main marine support hub for Rosebank. Plane spotters in Shetland will be looking out for overhead flights by the first of three new wedge-tail surveillance aircraft to be stationed at RAF Lossiemouth in Moray. The Boeing E-7 Wedgetail is an advanced airborne early warning and control aircraft built on the airframe of the Boeing 737-700. The Wedgetails will operate with Typhoon fighters and Poseidon submarine hunter aircraft at RAF Lossiemouth. The Typhoons are seen over Shetland only occasionally, but the Poseidons are seen regularly around Shetland, especially to the south and west. It is expected that the Boeing E-7 Wedgetail will keep an eye on the likes of the Panamanian-registered 244-metre Aframax tanker that was sanctioned by the European Union on the 24th of April, which passed 100 nautical miles west of Shetland earlier this week, and the 108-metre Russian special-purpose underwater intelligence collection ship Yantar, which is thought to spy on underwater telecommunications and electricity cables and oil and gas pipelines. For the first time ever, there has been a helicopter medical evacuation from the Rosebank field, 85 nautical miles west-northwest of Unst. The current Coast Guard helicopter based at Summer was tasked to one of 10 offshore support vessels currently working in the field on the Rosebank project. The helicopter took a crewman in need of medical attention to an emergency landing site in Lerwick for transfer to the ambulance service. Nature Scott has launched a consultation on Scotland's peatlands. About half of Shetland is peatland compared to about a quarter of Scotland. In Shetland, the Shetland Amenity Trust, as well as Nature Scott, is involved in work to preserve peatland and to restore degraded peatland. Nature Scott highlighted that peatlands are carbon sinks, estimated to hold the equivalent of 140 years worth of Scotland's total annual greenhouse gas emissions, and they also offer a special home for wildlife. The cruise ship in Lerwick Harbour today is a 100-metre expedition at Victoria Pier East on arrival from Thursday, departing for Kirkwall. The weather, the wind will be southwesterly, moderate breeze force 4 to fresh breeze force 5. The temperature will be 11 to 12 degrees.
2: Screening this week at Mareel, the world of Star Wars returns to the big screen with The Mandalorian and Grogu. Meryl Streep, Anne Hathaway, Emily Blunt and Stanley Tucci return to the streets of New York in The Devil Wears Prada 2. Michael Jackson's rise to fame is brought to the big screen in Michael, starring his real-life nephew, Jafar Jackson. Hugh Jackman leads a terrific ensemble cast in The Sheep Detectives, a witty and tremendously enjoyable family comedy. Animated family adventure Hit Pig is jam-packed with action around the world. The greatest fairy tale never told, Shrek is back in cinemas to celebrate its 25th anniversary. National Theatre Live presents The Playboy of the Western World, a darkly funny tale filled to the brim with secrets. Finally, Primavera is a dramatic ode to composer Antonio Vivaldi. Go to shetlandarts.org for more information and to book tickets.
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0: Shetland has over 200 registered fishing vessels owned by 500 local shareholder fishermen. In 2020, these vessels landed a total of £105 million worth of fish and shellfish.
3: 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There are drop-in sessions to update folk on connectivity options for Shetland's Isles taking place over the next week. Monday 25th at the Bressa Hall from 3.30 to 7.30. Tuesday 26th at the Midyell Hall from 3.30 to 7.30. The Fettler Hall on Wednesday 27th from 4 to 7 and at the Baltisund Hall from 3.30 to 7.30. And at the Simbasser Hall on Thursday 28th from 3.30 to 7.30. Drop by, hear the latest on the project, ask the team questions and share your views.
1: IBC. It's Kerr Mercer and then Biffy Clyro, another Scottish act after that with Goodbye and Zara Larsson, Lush Life. But first, Terrified from Kerr Mercer.

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0: SIBC News.
1: It was arranged for the Lavic Coast Guard rescue team to go to Walser to identify ordnance found on the tide line near Brock. Meanwhile, a Coast Guard rescue helicopter based at Summer was tasked for an NHS patient transfer. This is from Kirkcall to Inverness. Two offshore operators have commented on the developments off Shetland. Amjad BCU, Chief Executive of EnQuest, operator of the Solentoft Terminal, has confirmed that the six-well platform drilling programme by Odfjell Technology in the Magnus Field, 70 nautical miles northeast of Unst, is getting underway. Platform drilling means that a standalone drilling rig is not required. EnQuest is also progressing with a Kraken enhanced oil recovery project, 70 nautical miles east of Boden, and it is developing plans for the Bressa field, 70 nautical miles east of Moosa. And Ithaca Energy, which is sole owner of Cambo and has 20% of Rosebank, both 85 nautical miles west and west-northwest of Unst, has said that it hopes to progress with Cambo after de-risking the project, and that production from Rosebank is on track to start in the coming months. Two vessels that have been working in the Rosebank area, the cable ship CS Sovereign and the diving support vessel Deep Arctic, will be in Lavic Harbour today. Meanwhile, the 153-metre heavy lift vessel BBC Amethyst arrived at the Daleshowe base yesterday evening, carrying reels for the Rosebank project. Reels are spools of flexible pipe or control cable which will be connected between the floating production storage and offloading vessel, Petroreal Rosebank, and the wellheads. Other reels and mooring cables have been stored for some years at the Greenhead Base, the main marine support hub for Rosebank. Plane spotters in Shetland will be looking out for overhead flights by the first of three new wedge-tail surveillance aircraft to be stationed at RAF Lossiemouth in Moray. The Boeing E-7 Wedgetail is an advanced airborne early warning and control aircraft built on the airframe of the Boeing 737-700. The Wedgetails will operate with Typhoon fighters and Poseidon submarine hunter aircraft at RAF Lossiemouth. The Typhoons are seen over Shetland only occasionally, but the Poseidons are seen regularly around Shetland, especially to the south and west. It is expected that the Boeing E-7 Wedgetail will keep an eye on the likes of the Panamanian-registered 244-metre Aframax tanker that was sanctioned by the European Union on the 24th of April, which passed 100 nautical miles west of Shetland earlier this week, and the 108-metre Russian special-purpose underwater intelligence collection ship Yantar, which is thought to spy on underwater telecommunications and electricity cables and oil and gas pipelines. For the first time ever, there has been a helicopter medical evacuation from the Rosebank field, 85 nautical miles west-northwest of Unst. The current Coast Guard helicopter based at Summer was tasked to one of 10 offshore support vessels currently working in the field on the Rosebank project. The helicopter took a crewman in need of medical attention to an emergency landing site in Lerwick for transfer to the ambulance service. Nature Scott has launched a consultation on Scotland's peatlands. About half of Shetland is peatland compared to about a quarter of Scotland. In Shetland, the Shetland Amenity Trust, as well as Nature Scott, is involved in work to preserve peatland and to restore degraded peatland. Nature Scott highlighted that peatlands are carbon sinks, estimated to hold the equivalent of 140 years worth of Scotland's total annual greenhouse gas emissions, and they also offer a special home for wildlife. The cruise ship in Lavic Harbour today is a 100-metre expedition at Victoria Pier East on arrival from Thurso, departing for Kirkwall. The weather, the wind will be southwesterly, moderate breeze force 4 to fresh breeze force 5. The temperature will be 11 to 12 degrees. 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
1: 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Coming now, we've got Bruno Mars and Marc Ambour, Belong Together, and Bella Kay with a Love It, a Love It, a Love It. First risk it all, it's Bruno Mars.

0: SIBC News.
1: It was arranged for the Lerwick Coast Guard rescue team to go to Walser to identify ordnance found on the tide line near Broch. Meanwhile, a Coast Guard rescue helicopter based at Summer was tasked for an NHS patient transfer. This is from Kirkcall to Inverness. Two offshore operators have commented on the developments off Shetland. Amjad BCU, Chief Executive of EnQuest, operator of the Solentoft Terminal, has confirmed that the six-well platform drilling programme by Odfjell Technology in the Magnus Field, 70 nautical miles northeast of Unst, is getting underway. Platform drilling means that a standalone drilling rig is not required. EnQuest is also progressing with a Kraken enhanced oil recovery project, 70 nautical miles east of Boden, and it is developing plans for the Bressa Field, 70 nautical miles east of Moosa. And Ithaca Energy, which is sole owner of Cambo and has 20% of Rosebank, both 85 nautical miles west and west-northwest of Unst, has said that it hopes to progress with Cambo after de-risking the project and that production from Rosebank is on track to start in the coming months. Two vessels that have been working in the Rosebank area, the cable ship CS Sovereign and the diving support vessel Deep Arctic, will be in Lerwick Harbour today. Meanwhile, the 153-metre heavy-lift vessel BBC Amethyst arrived at the Daleshowe base yesterday evening, carrying reels for the Rosebank project. Reels are spools of flexible pipe or control cable which will be connected between the floating production storage and offloading vessel, Petroloyal Rosebank, and the wellheads. Other reels of mooring cables have been stored for some years at the Greenhead base, the main marine support hub for Rosebank. Plane spotters in Shetland will be looking out for overhead flights by the first of three new wedge-tail surveillance aircraft to be stationed at RAF Lossiemouth in Moray. The Boeing E7 wedge-tail is an advanced airborne early warning and control aircraft built on the airframe of the Boeing 737-700. The wedge-tails will operate with Typhoon fighters and Poseidon submarine hunter aircraft at RAF Lossiemouth. The Typhoons are seen over Shetland only occasionally, but the Poseidons are seen regularly around Shetland, especially to the south and west. It is expected that the Boeing E7 wedge-tail will keep an eye on the likes of the Panamanian-registered 244-metre Aframax tanker that was sanctioned by the European Union on the 24th of April, which passed 100 nautical miles west of Shetland earlier this week, and the 108-metre Russian special-purpose underwater intelligence collection ship Yantar, which is thought to spy on underwater telecommunications and electricity cables and oil and gas pipelines. For the first time ever, there has been a helicopter medical evacuation from the Rosebank field, 85 nautical miles west-northwest of Unst. The current Coast Guard helicopter based at Summer was tasked to one of 10 offshore support vessels currently working in the field on the Rosebank project. The helicopter took a crewman in need of medical attention to an emergency landing site in Lerwick for transfer to the ambulance service. Nature Scotland has launched a consultation on Scotland's peatlands. About half of Shetland is peatland compared to about a quarter of Scotland. In Shetland, the Shetland Amenity Trust, as well as Nature Scotland, is involved in work to preserve peatland and to restore degraded peatland. Nature Scotland highlighted that peatlands are carbon sinks, estimated to hold the equivalent of 140 years' worth of Scotland's total annual greenhouse gas emissions, and they also offer a special home for wildlife. The cruise ship in Lerwick Harbour today is a 100-metre expedition at Victoria Pier East on arrival from Thurso, departing for Kirkwall. The weather, the wind will be southwesterly, moderate breeze force 4 to fresh breeze force 5. The temperature will be 11 to 12 degrees.
2: 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Join us for the end-of-year student showcase with the Mareel Bouse UHI Shetland Music, Film and Drama students on Wednesday the 3rd of June. Warm up your lunchtime with Soup and a Show with Alex Garrick-Wright presenting his Cabinet of Comedy Curios, a hilarious multimedia show of sketch comedy on Thursday the 4th of June. The Malachy Talloch Band present That Beautiful Atlantic Waltz, a concert not to be missed on Saturday the 6th of June. And finally, would you like to be a giant for the day? Join this afternoon workshop where you can get the chance to be a giant puppet handler, wearing and moving with the puppets for a carnival happening in June. We Walk as Giants workshops take place on Sunday the 7th of June. Go to shetlandarts.org for more information and to book tickets.
3: There are drop-in sessions to update folk on connectivity options for Shetland's Isles taking place over the next week. Monday 25th at the Bressa Hall from 3.30 to 7.30. Tuesday 26th at the Midyell Hall from 3.30 to 7.30. The Fettler Hall on Wednesday 27th from 4 to 7 and at the Baltisand Hall from 3.30 to 7.30. And at the Simbasser Hall on Thursday 28th from 3.30 to 7.30. Drop by, hear the latest on the project, ask the team questions and share your views. Did you know that?
0: Several hundred Shetland residents are directly employed as fishermen and hundreds more are employed in associated businesses ranging from ports, fish markets and processors to engineering, transport and supply. A third of Shetland businesses stated that more than half of their turnover was related to the fishing sector.
3: 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Have your say on Lerwick's future. 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Aylesbury Community Centre, Saturday the 23rd of May, 11 a.m. to 3 p.m. Come along and share your views on key local issues such as green spaces, parking, paths, sea defences and more. 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
1: It was arranged for the Labbit Coast Guard rescue team to go to Walser to identify ordnance found on the tide line near Brough. Meanwhile, a Coast Guard rescue helicopter based at Summer was tasked for an NHS patient transfer. This is from Kirkcall to Inverness. Two offshore operators have commented on the developments off Shetland. Amjad, BCU, Chief Executive of EnQuest, operator of the Solentoft Terminal, has confirmed that the six-well platform drilling programme by Odfjell Technology in the Magnus Field, 70 nautical miles northeast of Unst, is getting underway. Platform drilling means that a standalone drilling rig is not required. EnQuest is also progressing with a Kraken enhanced oil recovery project, 70 nautical miles east of Boden, and it is developing plans for the Bressa Field, 70 nautical miles east of Moosa. And Ithaca Energy, which is sole owner of Cambo and has 20% of Rosebank, both 85 nautical miles west and west-northwest of Unst, has said that it hopes to progress with Cambo after de-risking the project and that production from Rosebank is on track to start in the coming months. Two vessels that have been working in the Rosebank area, the cable ship CS Sovereign and the diving support vessel Deep Arctic, will be in Larwick Harbour today. Meanwhile, the 153-metre heavy-lift vessel BBC Amethyst arrived at the Daleshowe base yesterday evening, carrying reels for the Rosebank project. Reels are spools of flexible pipe or control cable which will be connected between the floating production storage and offloading vessel, Petroyal Rosebank, and the wellheads. Other reels and mooring cables have been stored for some years at the Greenhead base, the main marine support hub for Rosebank. Plane spotters in Shetland will be looking out for overhead flights by the first of three new wedge-tail surveillance aircraft to be stationed at RAF Lossiemouth in Moray. The Boeing E7 wedge-tail is an advanced airborne early warning and control aircraft built on the airframe of the Boeing 737-700. The wedge-tails will operate with Typhoon fighters and Poseidon submarine hunter aircraft at RAF Lossiemouth. The Typhoons are seen over Shetland only occasionally, but the Poseidons are seen regularly around Shetland, especially to the south and west. It is expected that the Boeing E7 Wedgetail will keep an eye on the likes of the Panamanian-registered 244-metre Aframax tanker that was sanctioned by the European Union on the 24th of April, which passed 100 nautical miles west of Shetland earlier this week, and the 108-metre Russian special-purpose underwater intelligence collection ship Yantar, which is thought to spy on underwater telecommunications and electricity cables and oil and gas pipelines. For the first time ever, there has been a helicopter medical evacuation from the Rosebank field, 85 nautical miles west-northwest of Unst. The current Coast Guard helicopter based at Summer was tasked to one of 10 offshore support vessels currently working in the field on the Rosebank project. The helicopter took a crewman in need of medical attention to an emergency landing site in Lerwick for transfer to the ambulance service. Nature Scot has launched a consultation on Scotland's peatlands. About half of Shetland is peatland compared to about a quarter of Scotland. In Shetland, the Shetland Amenity Trust, as well as Nature Scot, is involved in work to preserve peatland and to restore degraded peatland. Nature Scot highlighted that peatlands are carbon sinks, estimated to hold the equivalent of 140 years' worth of Scotland's total annual greenhouse gas emissions, and they also offer a special home for wildlife. The cruise ship in Larwick Harbour today is a 100-metre expedition at Victoria Pier East on arrival from Thurso, departing for Kirkcall. The weather, the wind will be southwesterly, moderate breeze force 4 to fresh breeze force 5. The temperature will be 11 to 12 degrees.
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1: SIBC. Now we have Laura Young and a new song. And then after that, we have Clean Bandit featuring Marina Louis-Fonsi and Baby and Malcolm Todd with Earrings. But first of all, it's Laura Young from Down Here.

0: SIBC News.
1: It was arranged for the Lerwick Coast Guard rescue team to go to Walser to identify ordnance found on the tide line near Broch. Meanwhile, a Coast Guard rescue helicopter based at Summer was tasked on an NHS patient transfer. This is from Kirkwall to Inverness. Two offshore operators have commented on the developments of Shetland. Amjad Basayu, Chief Executive of EnQuest, operator of the Sullenberg Terminal, has confirmed that the six-well platform drilling programme by Odfjell Technology in the Magnus Field, 70 nautical miles northeast of Unst, is getting underway. Platform drilling means that a standalone drilling rig is not required. EnQuest is also progressing with the Kraken Enhanced Oil Recovery Project, 70 nautical miles east of Boden, and it's developing plans for the Bressa Field, 70 nautical miles east of Moosa. And Ithaca Energy, which is sole owner of Cambo and has 20% of Rosebank, both 85 nautical miles west and west-northwest of Unst, has said that it hopes the progress of Cambo after de-risking the project, and that production from Rosebank is on track to start in the coming months. Two vessels that have been working in the Rosebank area, the cable ship CS Sovereign and the diving support vessel Deep Arctic, will be in Lerwick Harbour today. Meanwhile, the 153-metre heavy lift vessel BBC Amethyst arrived at the Dalesford base yesterday evening, carrying reels for the Rosebank project. Reels are spools of flexible pipe or control cable, which will be connected between the floating production storage and offloading vessel Petrol Yard Rosebank and the wellheads. Other reels of mooring cables have been stored for some years at the Greenhead base, the main marine support hub for Rosebank. Plane spotters in Shetland will be looking out for overhead flights by the first of three new wedge-tail surveillance aircraft to be stationed at RAF Lossiemouth in Moray. The Boeing E-7 wedge-tail is an advanced airborne early warning and control aircraft built on the airframe of a Boeing 737-700. The wedge-tails will operate with Typhoon fighters and Poseidon submarine hunter aircraft at RAF Lossiemouth. The Typhoons are seen over Shetland only occasionally, but the Poseidons are seen regularly around Shetland, especially to the south and west. It is expected that the Boeing E-7 wedge-tail will keep an eye on the likes of the Panamanian-registered 244-metre Aframax tanker that was sanctioned by the European Union on the 24th of April, which passed 100 nautical miles west of Shetland earlier this week, and the 108-metre Russian special purpose underwater intelligence collection ship Yantar, which is thought to spy on underwater telecommunications and electricity cables and oil and gas pipelines. The weather: the wind will be southwesterly, moderate breeze force 4 to fresh breeze force 5. The temperature will be 11 to 12 degrees.
2: Screening this week at Mareel, the world of Star Wars returns to the big screen with The Mandalorian and Grogu. Meryl Streep, Anne Hathaway, Emily Blunt and Stanley Tucci return to the streets of New York in The Devil Wears Prada 2. Michael Jackson's rise to fame is brought to the big screen in Michael, starring his real-life nephew Jafar Jackson. Hugh Jackman leads a terrific ensemble cast in The Sheep Detectives, a witty and tremendously enjoyable family comedy. Animated family adventure Hit Pig is jam-packed with action around the world. The greatest fairy tale never told, Shrek is back in cinemas to celebrate its 25th anniversary. National Theatre Live presents The Playboy of the Western World, a darkly funny tale filled to the brim with secrets. Finally, Primavera is a dramatic ode to composer Antonio Vivaldi. Go to shetlandarts.org for more information and to book tickets.
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1: S-I-B-C. It's Cammy Barnes and Doja Cat with Jealous Type, and Pink Panther S and Zara Larson with Stateside. Let Me Down as Cammy Barnes.

0: SIBC News.
1: It was arranged for the Lerwick Coast Guard rescue team to go to Walser to identify ordnance found on the tide line near Broch. Meanwhile, a Coast Guard rescue helicopter based at Summer was tasked on an NHS patient transfer. This is from Kirkwall to Inverness. Two offshore operators have commented on the developments of Shetland. Amjad Basayu, Chief Executive of EnQuest, operator of the Sullenborg Terminal, has confirmed that the six-well platform drilling programme by Odfjell Technology in the Magnus Field, 70 nautical miles northeast of Unst, is getting underway. Platform drilling means that a standalone drilling rig is not required. EnQuest is also progressing with the Kraken Enhanced Oil Recovery Project, 70 nautical miles east of Boden, and it's developing plans for the Bressa Field, 70 nautical miles east of Moosa. And Ithaca Energy, which is sole owner of Cambo and has 20% of Rosebank, both 85 nautical miles west and west-northwest of Unst, has said that it hopes to progress with Cambo after de-risking the project, and that production from Rosebank is on track to start in the coming months. Two vessels that have been working in the Rosebank area, the cable ship CS Sovereign and the diving support vessel Deep Arctic, will be in Lerwick Harbour today. Meanwhile, the 153-metre heavy-lift vessel BBC Amethyst arrived at the Dalesford base yesterday evening, carrying reels for the Rosebank project. Reels are spools of flexible pipe or control cable, which will be connected between the floating production storage and offloading vessel Petrol Yard Rosebank and the wellheads. Other reels with mooring cables have been stored for some years at the Greenhead base, the main marine support hub for Rosebank. Plane spotters in Shetland will be looking out for overhead flights by the first of three new wedge-tail surveillance aircraft to be stationed at RAF Lossiemouth in Moray. The Boeing E-7 wedge-tail is an advanced airborne early warning and control aircraft built on the airframe of a Boeing 737-700. The wedge-tails will operate with Typhoon fighters and Poseidon submarine hunter aircraft at RAF Lossiemouth. The Typhoons are seen over Shetland only occasionally, but the Poseidons are seen regularly around Shetland, especially to the south and west. It is expected that the Boeing E-7 wedge-tail will keep an eye on the likes of the Panamanian-registered 244-metre Aframax tanker that was sanctioned by the European Union on the 24th of April, which passed 100 nautical miles west of Shetland earlier this week, and the 108-metre Russian special-purpose underwater intelligence collection ship Yantar, which is thought to spy on underwater telecommunications and electricity cables and oil and gas pipelines. The weather, the wind will be southwesterly, moderate breeze force 4 to fresh breeze force 5. The temperature will be 11 to 12 degrees. For cars, spares and accessories,
2: 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If you don't have access to the internet or have a disability which prevents you from applying online, please call 01595 744 032.
0: Psst. You. Yeah, you. Listening to the radio. Up to whatever. We just wanted to let you know there's a lotto draw coming up, and
3: it could be you.
0: Yeah, what he said. Lotto. From the National Lottery. Rules and procedures apply. Players must be 18 or over.
1: S-I-B-C. Now, it's Alex Bourne, then from West Lothian, the Snuts with Summer Rain, and Martin Garrix and Ed Sheeran and Repeat It. It's Alex Bourne.

0: SIBC News.
1: It was arranged for the Lerwick Coast Guard rescue team to go to Walser to identify ordnance found on the tide line near Broch. Meanwhile, a Coast Guard rescue helicopter based at Summer was tasked on an NHS patient transfer. This is from Kirkwall to Inverness. Two offshore operators have commented on the developments of Shetland. Amjad Basayu, Chief Executive of EnQuest, operator of the Sullenberg Terminal, has confirmed that the six-well platform drilling programme by Odfjell Technology in the Magnus Field, 70 nautical miles northeast of Unst, is getting underway. Platform drilling means that a standalone drilling rig is not required. EnQuest is also progressing with the Kraken Enhanced Oil Recovery Project, 70 nautical miles east of Boden, and it's developing plans for the Bressa Field, 70 nautical miles east of Moosa. And Ithaca Energy, which is sole owner of Cambo and has 20% of Rosebank, both 85 nautical miles west and west-northwest of Unst, has said that it hopes to progress with Cambo after de-risking the project, and that production from Rosebank is on track to start in the coming months. Two vessels that have been working in the Rosebank area, the cable ship CS Sovereign and the diving support vessel Deep Arctic, will be in Lerwick Harbour today. Meanwhile, the 153-metre heavy-lift vessel BBC Amethyst arrived at the Dalesford base yesterday evening, carrying reels for the Rosebank project. Reels are spools of flexible pipe or control cable, which will be connected between the floating production storage and offloading vessel Petrol Yard Rosebank and the wellheads. Other reels with mooring cables have been stored for some years at the Greenhead base, the main marine support hub for Rosebank. Plane spotters in Shetland will be looking out for overhead flights by the first of three new wedge-tail surveillance aircraft to be stationed at RAF Lossiemouth in Moray. The Boeing E-7 Wedgetail is an advanced airborne early warning and control aircraft built on the airframe of a Boeing 737-700. The Wedgetails will operate with Typhoon fighters and Poseidon submarine hunter aircraft at RAF Lossiemouth. The Typhoons are seen over Shetland only occasionally, but the Poseidons are seen regularly around Shetland, especially to the south and west. It is expected that the Boeing E-7 Wedgetail will keep an eye on the likes of the Panamanian registered 244-metre Aframax tanker that was sanctioned by the European Union on the 24th of April, which passed 100 nautical miles west of Shetland earlier this week, and the 108-metre Russian special-purpose underwater intelligence collection ship Yantar, which is thought to spy on underwater telecommunications and electricity cables and oil and gas pipelines. The weather, the wind will be southwesterly, moderate breeze force 4 to fresh breeze force 5. The temperature will be 11 to 12 degrees.
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3: 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The Malachy Talic Band present That Beautiful Atlantic Waltz, a concert not to be missed on Saturday the 6th of June. And finally, would you like to be a giant for the day? Join this afternoon workshop where you can get the chance to be a giant puppet handler, wearing and moving with the puppets for a carnival happening in June. We Walk as Giants workshops take place on Sunday the 7th of June. 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
0: Psst. You. Yeah, you. 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
0: 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Players must be 18 or over.
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1: 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Homewrecker, it's Somber.

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They say the holy water's watered down, and this town's lost its faith. Our colors will fade eventually, so if our time is running out, day after day, we'll make the mundane a masterpiece. Oh my, my, oh my, my love, I take one look at you.

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1: It was arranged for the Lerwick Coast Guard rescue team to go to Walser to identify ordnance found on the tide line near Broch. Meanwhile, a Coast Guard rescue helicopter based at Summer was tasked on an NHS patient transfer. This is from Kirkwall to Inverness. Two offshore operators have commented on the developments of Shetland. Amjad Basayu, Chief Executive of EnQuest, operator of the Sullenberg Terminal, has confirmed that the six-well platform drilling programme by Odfjell Technology in the Magnus Field, 70 nautical miles northeast of Unst, is getting underway. Platform drilling means that a standalone drilling rig is not required. EnQuest is also progressing with the Kraken Enhanced Oil Recovery Project, 70 nautical miles east of Boden, and it's developing plans for the Bressa Field, 70 nautical miles east of Moosa. And Ithaca Energy, which is sole owner of Cambo and has 20% of Rosebank, both 85 nautical miles west and west-northwest of Unst, has said that it hopes to progress with Cambo after de-risking the project, and that production from Rosebank is on track to start in the coming months. Two vessels that have been working in the Rosebank area, the cable ship CS Sovereign and the diving support vessel Deep Arctic, will be in Lerwick Harbour today. Meanwhile, the 153-metre heavy-lift vessel BBC Amethyst arrived at the Dalesford base yesterday evening, carrying reels for the Rosebank project. Reels are spools of flexible pipe or control cable, which will be connected between the floating production storage and offloading vessel Petrol Yard Rosebank and the wellheads. Other reels with mooring cables have been stored for some years at the Greenhead base, the main marine support hub for Rosebank. Plane spotters in Shetland will be looking out for overhead flights by the first of three new wedge-tail surveillance aircraft to be stationed at RAF Lossiemouth in Moray. The Boeing E-7 wedge-tail is an advanced airborne early warning and control aircraft built on the airframe of a Boeing 737-700. The wedge-tails will operate with Typhoon fighters and Poseidon submarine hunter aircraft at RAF Lossiemouth. The Typhoons are seen over Shetland only occasionally, but the Poseidons are seen regularly around Shetland, especially to the south and west. It is expected that the Boeing E-7 wedge-tail will keep an eye on the likes of the Panamanian-registered 244-metre Aframax tanker that was sanctioned by the European Union on the 24th of April, which passed 100 nautical miles west of Shetland early this week, and the 108-metre Russian special-purpose underwater intelligence collection ship Yantar, which is thought to spy on underwater telecommunications and electricity cables and oil and gas pipelines. The weather, the wind will be southwesterly, moderate breeze force 4 to fresh breeze force 5. The temperature will be 11 to 12 degrees.
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1: It was arranged for the Lerwick Coast Guard rescue team to go to Walser to identify ordnance found on the tide line near Broch. Meanwhile, a Coast Guard rescue helicopter based at Summer was tasked on an NHS patient transfer. This is from Kirkwall to Inverness. Two offshore operators have commented on the developments of Shetland. Amjad Basayu, Chief Executive of EnQuest, operator of the Sullenberg Terminal, has confirmed that the six-well platform drilling program by Odfjell Technology in the Magnus Field, 70 nautical miles northeast of Unst, is getting underway. Platform drilling means that a standalone drilling rig is not required. EnQuest is also progressing with the Kraken Enhanced Oil Recovery Project, 70 nautical miles east of Boden, and it's developing plans for the Bressa Field, 70 nautical miles east of Moosa. And Ithaca Energy, which is sole owner of Cambo and has 20% of Rosebank, both 85 nautical miles west and west-northwest of Unst, has said that it hopes the progress of Cambo after de-risking the project, and that production from Rosebank is on track to start in the coming months. Two vessels that have been working in the Rosebank area, the cable ship CS Sovereign and the diving support vessel Deep Arctic, will be in Lerwick Harbour today. Meanwhile, the 153-metre heavy lift vessel BBC Amethyst arrived at the Dalesford base yesterday evening, carrying reels for the Rosebank project. Reels are spools of flexible pipe or control cable, which will be connected between the floating production storage and offloading vessel Petrol Yard Rosebank and the wellheads. Other reels of mooring cables have been stored for some years at the Greenhead base, the main marine support hub for Rosebank. Plane spotters in Shetland will be looking out for overhead flights by the first of three new wedge-tail surveillance aircraft to be stationed at RAF Lossiemouth in Moray. The Boeing E-7 wedge-tail is an advanced airborne early warning and control aircraft built on the airframe of a Boeing 737-700. The wedge-tails operate with Typhoon fighters and Poseidon submarine hunter aircraft at RAF Lossiemouth. The Typhoons are seen over Shetland only occasionally, but the Poseidons are seen regularly around Shetland, especially to the south and west. It is expected that the Boeing E-7 wedge-tail will keep an eye on the likes of the Panamanian-registered 244-metre Aframax tanker that was sanctioned by the European Union on the 24th of April, which passed 100 nautical miles west of Shetland earlier this week, and the 108-metre Russian special-purpose underwater intelligence collection ship Yantar, which is thought to spy on underwater telecommunications and electricity cables and oil and gas pipelines. The weather, the wind will be southwesterly, moderate breeze force 4 to fresh breeze force 5. The temperature will be 11 to 12 degrees.
2: Screening this week at Mareel, the world of Star Wars returns to the big screen with The Mandalorian and Grogu. Meryl Streep, Anne Hathaway, Emily Blunt and Stanley Tucci return to the streets of New York in The Devil Wears Prada 2. Michael Jackson's rise to fame is brought to the big screen in Michael, starring his real-life nephew Jafar Jackson. Hugh Jackman leads a terrific ensemble cast in The Sheep Detectives, a witty and tremendously enjoyable family comedy. Animated family adventure Hit Pig is jam-packed with action around the world. The greatest fairy tale never told, Shrek is back in cinemas to celebrate its 25th anniversary. National Theatre Live presents The Playboy of the Western World, a darkly funny tale filled to the brim with secrets. Finally, Primavera is a dramatic ode to composer Antonio Vivaldi. 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
3: 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And at the Simbasser Hall on Thursday 28th from 3.30 to 7.30. 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
1: 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Now it's Kerr Massath and Lewis Capaldi's Something in the Heavens, another Scottish artist, and a new one from Stormzy with O'Deal. It's called 24 Hours. First, Tarify from Kerr Massath.

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1: It was arranged for the Lerwick Coast Guard rescue team to go to Walser to identify ordnance found on the tide line near Broch. Meanwhile, a Coast Guard rescue helicopter based at Summer was tasked on an NHS patient transfer. This is from Kirkwall to Inverness. Two offshore operators have commented on the developments of Shetland. Amjad Basayu, Chief Executive of EnQuest, operator of the Sullenberg Terminal, has confirmed that the six-well platform drilling programme by Odfjell Technology in the Magnus Field, 70 nautical miles northeast of Unst, is getting underway. Platform drilling means that a standalone drilling rig is not required. EnQuest is also progressing with the Kraken Enhanced Oil Recovery Project, 70 nautical miles east of Boden, and it's developing plans for the Bressa Field, 70 nautical miles east of Moosa. And Ithaca Energy, which is sole owner of Cambo and has 20% of Rosebank, both 85 nautical miles west and west-northwest of Unst, has said that it hopes to progress with Cambo after de-risking the project, and that production from Rosebank is on track to start in the coming months. Two vessels that have been working in the Rosebank area, the cable ship CS Sovereign and the diving support vessel Deep Arctic, will be in Lerwick Harbour today. Meanwhile, the 153-metre heavy-lift vessel BBC Amethyst arrived at the Dalesford base yesterday evening, carrying reels for the Rosebank project. Reels are spools of flexible pipe or control cable, which will be connected between the floating production storage and offloading vessel Petrol Yard Rosebank and the wellheads. Other reels with mooring cables have been stored for some years at the Greenhead base, the main marine support hub for Rosebank. Plane spotters in Shetland will be looking out for overhead flights by the first of three new wedge-tail surveillance aircraft to be stationed at RAF Lossiemouth in Moray. The Boeing E-7 wedge-tail is an advanced airborne early warning and control aircraft built on the airframe of a Boeing 737-700. The wedge-tails will operate with Typhoon fighters and Poseidon submarine hunter aircraft at RAF Lossiemouth. The Typhoons are seen over Shetland only occasionally, but the Poseidons are seen regularly around Shetland, especially to the south and west. It is expected that the Boeing E-7 wedge-tail will keep an eye on the likes of the Panamanian-registered 244-metre Aframax tanker that was sanctioned by the European Union on the 24th of April, which passed 100 nautical miles west of Shetland earlier this week, and the 108-metre Russian special-purpose underwater intelligence collection ship Yantar, which is thought to spy on underwater telecommunications and electricity cables and oil and gas pipelines. The weather, the wind will be southwesterly, moderate breeze force 4 to fresh breeze force 5. The temperature will be 11 to 12 degrees.
2: 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Warm up your lunchtime with Soup and a Show with Alex Garrick-Wright presenting his Cabinet of Comedy Curios, a hilarious multimedia show of sketch comedy on Thursday the 4th of June. The Malachy Talloch Band present That Beautiful Atlantic Waltz, a concert not to be missed on Saturday the 6th of June. And finally, would you like to be a giant for the day? Join this afternoon workshop where you can get the chance to be a giant puppet handler, wearing and moving with the puppets for a carnival happening in June. We Walk as Giants workshops take place on Sunday the 7th of June. 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
1: 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Malcolm Todd and then Lady Gaga the Dead Dance and Lola Young with a new song called From Down Here. First, Malcolm Todd and Earrings.

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0: SIBC News.
1: It was arranged for the Lerwick Coast Guard rescue team to go to Walser to identify ordnance found on the tide line near Broch. Meanwhile, a Coast Guard rescue helicopter based at Summer was tasked on an NHS patient transfer. This is from Kirkwall to Inverness. Two offshore operators have commented on the developments of Shelton. Amjad Basayu, Chief Executive of EnQuest, operator of the Sullombore Terminal, has confirmed that the six-well platform drilling program by Odfjell Technology in the Magnus Field, 70 nautical miles northeast of Unst, is getting underway. Platform drilling means that a standalone drilling rig is not required. EnQuest is also progressing with the Kraken Enhanced Oil Recovery Project, 70 nautical miles east of Boden, and it's developing plans for the Bressa Field, 70 nautical miles east of Moosa. And Ithaca Energy, which is sole owner of Cambo and has 20% of Rosebank, both 85 nautical miles west and west-northwest of Unst, has said that it hopes to progress with Cambo after de-risking the project, and that production from Rosebank is on track to start in the coming months. Two vessels that have been working in the Rosebank area, the cable ship CS Sovereign and the diving support vessel Deep Arctic, will be in Lerwick Harbour today. Meanwhile, the 153-metre heavy-lift vessel BBC Amethyst arrived at the Dalesford base yesterday evening, carrying reels for the Rosebank project. Reels are spools of flexible pipe or control cable, which will be connected between the floating production storage and offloading vessel Petrol Yard Rosebank and the wellheads. Other reels with mooring cables have been stored for some years at the Greenhead base, the main marine support hub for Rosebank. Plane spotters in Shetland will be looking out for overhead flights by the first of three new wedge-tail surveillance aircraft to be stationed at RAF Lossiemouth in Moray. The Boeing E-7 wedge-tail is an advanced airborne early warning and control aircraft built on the airframe of a Boeing 737-700. The wedge-tails will operate with Typhoon fighters and Poseidon submarine hunter aircraft at RAF Lossiemouth. The Typhoons are seen over Shetland only occasionally, but the Poseidons are seen regularly around Shetland, especially to the south and west. It is expected that the Boeing E-7 wedge-tail will keep an eye on the likes of the Panamanian-registered 244-metre Aframax tanker that was sanctioned by the European Union on the 24th of April, which passed 100 nautical miles west of Shetland earlier this week, and the 108-metre Russian special purpose underwater intelligence collection ship Yantar, which is thought to spy on underwater telecommunications and electricity cables and oil and gas pipelines. The weather, the wind will be southwesterly, moderate breeze force 4 to fresh breeze force 5. The temperature will be 11 to 12 degrees.
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1: 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It's Alex One, then Callum Beattie, Two Pretenders, and Zara Larsson, Lush Life. 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

there she danced under the weight of her cloud. But for the first time in a long time, she believed that one day she would again feel the sun. She must be patient. She must have faith in the seeds that are planted beneath the snow. She must hold on, and she must let

0: SIBC News.
1: It was arranged for the Lerwick Coast Guard rescue team to go to Walser to identify ordnance found on the tide line near Broch. Meanwhile, a Coast Guard rescue helicopter based at Summer was tasked on an NHS patient transfer. This is from Kirkwall to Inverness. Two offshore operators have commented on the developments of Shelton. Amjad Basayu, Chief Executive of EnQuest, operator of the Sullenborough Terminal, has confirmed that the six-well platform drilling programme by Odfjell Technology in the Magnus Field, 70 nautical miles northeast of Unst, is getting underway. Platform drilling means that a standalone drilling rig is not required. EnQuest is also progressing with the Kraken Enhanced Oil Recovery Project, 70 nautical miles east of Boddon, and it's developing plans for the Bressa Field, 70 nautical miles east of Moosa. And Ithaca Energy, which is sole owner of Cambo and has 20% of Rosebank, both 85 nautical miles west and west-northwest of Unst, has said that it hopes to progress with Cambo after de-risking the project and that production from Rosebank is on track to start in the coming months. Two vessels that have been working in the Rosebank area, the cable ship CS Sovereign and the diving support vessel Deep Arctic, will be in Lerwick Harbour today. Meanwhile, the 153-metre heavy-lift vessel BBC Amethyst arrived at the Daylesford base yesterday evening, carrying reels for the Rosebank project. Reels are spools of flexible pipe or control cable, which will be connected between the floating production storage and offloading vessel Petrol Yard Rosebank and the wellheads. Other reels with mooring cables have been stored for some years at the Greenhead base, the main marine support hub for Rosebank. Plane spotters in Shetland will be looking out for overhead flights by the first of three new wedge-tail surveillance aircraft to be stationed at RAF Lossiemouth in Moray. The Boeing E-7 wedge-tail is an advanced airborne early warning and control aircraft built on the airframe of a Boeing 737-700. The wedge-tails will operate with Typhoon fighters and Poseidon submarine hunter aircraft at RAF Lossiemouth. The Typhoons are seen over Shetland only occasionally, but the Poseidons are seen regularly around Shetland, especially to the south and west. It is expected that the Boeing E-7 wedge-tail will keep an eye on the likes of the Panamanian-registered 244-metre Aframax tanker that was sanctioned by the European Union on the 24th of April, which passed 100 nautical miles west of Shetland earlier this week, and the 108-metre Russian special-purpose underwater intelligence collection ship Yantar, which is thought to spy on underwater telecommunications and electricity cables and oil and gas pipelines. The weather, the wind will be southwesterly, moderate breeze force 4 to fresh breeze force 5. The temperature will be 11 to 12 degrees.
2: There are drop-in sessions to update folk on connectivity options for Shetland's Isles taking place over the next week. Monday 25th at the Bressa Hall from 3.30 to 7.30. Tuesday 26th at the Midyell Hall from 3.30 to 7.30. The Fettler Hall on Wednesday 27th from 4 to 7 and at the Baltasund Hall from 3.30 to 7.30. And at the Simbasser Hall on Thursday 28th from 3.30 to 7.30. Drop by, hear the latest on the project, ask the team questions and share your views.
3: Screening this week at Mareel, the world of Star Wars returns to the big screen with The Mandalorian and Grogu. Meryl Streep, Anne Hathaway, Emily Blunt and Stanley Tucci return to the streets of New York in The Devil Wears Prada 2. Michael Jackson's rise to fame is brought to the big screen in Michael, starring his real-life nephew Jafar Jackson. Hugh Jackman leads a terrific ensemble cast in The Sheep Detectives, a witty and tremendously enjoyable family comedy. Animated family adventure Hit Pig is jam-packed with action around the world. 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National Theatre Live presents The Playboy of the Western World, a darkly funny tale filled to the brim with secrets. Finally, Primavera is a dramatic ode to composer Antonio Vivaldi. 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

Dress, the color of my underwear. You wanna know what I got going on down there? Is it pretty in pink or all see-through? Is it showing off my brand new lower back?

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1: It was arranged for the Lerwick Coast Guard rescue team to go to Walser to identify ordnance found on the tide line near Broch. Meanwhile, a Coast Guard rescue helicopter based at Summer was tasked on an NHS patient transfer. This is from Kirkwall to Inverness. Two offshore operators have commented on the developments of Shetland. Amjad Basayu, Chief Executive of EnQuest, operator of the Sullenberg Terminal, has confirmed that the six-well platform drilling programme by Odfjell Technology in the Magnus Field, 70 nautical miles northeast of Unst, is getting underway. Platform drilling means that a standalone drilling rig is not required. EnQuest is also progressing with the Kraken Enhanced Oil Recovery Project, 70 nautical miles east of Boden, and it's developing plans for the Bressa Field, 70 nautical miles east of Moosa. And Ithaca Energy, which is sole owner of Cambo and has 20% of Rosebank, both 85 nautical miles west and west-northwest of Unst, has said that it hopes to progress with Cambo after de-risking the project, and that production from Rosebank is on track to start in the coming months. Two vessels that have been working in the Rosebank area, the cable ship CS Sovereign and the diving support vessel Deep Arctic, will be in Lerwick Harbour today. Meanwhile, the 153-metre heavy lift vessel BBC Amethyst arrived at the Dalesford base yesterday evening, carrying reels for the Rosebank project. Reels are spools of flexible pipe or control cable, which will be connected between the floating production storage and offloading vessel Petrol Yard Rosebank and the wellheads. Other reels with mooring cables have been stored for some years at the Greenhead base, the main marine support hub for Rosebank. Plane spotters in Shetland will be looking out for overhead flights by the first of three new wedge-tail surveillance aircraft to be stationed at RAF Lossiemouth in Moray. The Boeing E-7 wedge-tail is an advanced airborne early warning and control aircraft built on the airframe of a Boeing 737-700. The wedge-tails will operate with Typhoon fighters and Poseidon submarine hunter aircraft at RAF Lossiemouth. The Typhoons are seen over Shetland only occasionally, but the Poseidons are seen regularly around Shetland, especially to the south and west. It is expected that the Boeing E-7 wedge-tail will keep an eye on the likes of the Panamanian-registered 244-metre Aframax tanker that was sanctioned by the European Union on the 24th of April, which passed 100 nautical miles west of Shetland earlier this week, and the 108-metre Russian special-purpose underwater intelligence collection ship Yantar, which is thought to spy on underwater telecommunications and electricity cables and oil and gas pipelines. The weather, the wind will be southwesterly, moderate breeze force 4 to fresh breeze force 5. The temperature will be 11 to 12 degrees.
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2: 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You. 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
5: 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The Malachy Talloc Band present That Beautiful Atlantic Waltz, a concert not to be missed on Saturday the 6th of June. And finally, would you like to be a giant for the day? 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We Walk as Giants workshops take place on Sunday the 7th of June. 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

0: Screening this week at Mareel, the world of Star Wars returns to the big screen with The Mandalorian and Grogu. Meryl Streep, Anne Hathaway, Emily Blunt and Stanley Tucci return to the streets of New York in The Devil Wears Prada 2. Michael Jackson's rise to fame is brought to the big screen in Michael, starring his real-life nephew Jafar Jackson. Hugh Jackman leads a terrific ensemble cast in The Sheep Detectives, a witty and tremendously enjoyable family comedy. Animated family adventure Hit Pig is jam-packed with action around the world. The greatest fairy tale never told, Shrek is back in cinemas to celebrate its 25th anniversary. National Theatre Live presents The Playboy of the Western World, a darkly funny tale filled to the brim with secrets. Finally, Primavera is a dramatic ode to composer Antonio Vivaldi. Go to ShetlandArts.org for more information and to book tickets.
1: There are drop-in sessions to update folk on connectivity options for Shetland's Isles taking place over the next week. Monday 25th at the Bressa Hall from 3.30 to 7.30. Tuesday 26th at the Midyell Hall from 3.30 to 7.30. The Fettler Hall on Wednesday 27th from 4 to 7 and at the Baltisund Hall from 3.30 to 7.30. And at the Simbasser Hall on Thursday 28th from 3.30 to 7.30. 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
1: 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Stella Lefty with a current song, and then Mark Ronson and Bruno Mars, Uptown Funk, and another featuring 54 Ultra and Talk to You. It's called Boston. It's from Stella Lefty. On a

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1: 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The Malachy Talloch Band present That Beautiful Atlantic Waltz, a concert not to be missed on Saturday the 6th of June. And finally, would you like to be a giant for the day? Join this afternoon workshop where you can get the chance to be a giant puppet handler, wearing and moving with the puppets for a carnival happening in June. We Walk as Giants workshops take place on Sunday the 7th of June. 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
2: 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It's Dave and Tams and then Adele, I Drink Wine, and Harry Styles, American Girls. 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

screening this week at Mareel, the world of Star Wars returns to the big screen with The Mandalorian and Grogu. Meryl Streep, Anne Hathaway, Emily Blunt and Stanley Tucci return to the streets of New York in The Devil Wears Prada 2. Michael Jackson's rise to fame is brought to the big screen in Michael, starring his real-life nephew Jafar Jackson. Hugh Jackman leads a terrific ensemble cast in The Sheep Detectives, a witty and tremendously enjoyable family comedy. Animated family adventure Hit Pig is jam-packed with action around the world. The greatest fairy tale never told, Shrek is back in cinemas to celebrate its 25th anniversary. National Theatre Live presents The Playboy of the Western World, a darkly funny tale filled to the brim with secrets. Finally, Primavera is a dramatic ode to composer Antonio Vivaldi. Go to ShetlandArts.org for more information and to book tickets.

They say the holy water's watered down, and this town's lost its faith. Our colors will fade eventually, so if our time is running out, day after day, we'll make the mundane a masterpiece. Oh my, my, oh my, my love, I take one look at you, you're taking me.